hold on, yeah, it's the Prince. In an unmarked car with the tents. Mark Anthony with the new anthem. Yeah, I know, it's a little intense. 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Girl, you want me like a shatter. You make a move, make it matter.

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Or not, six, stop your feet, hands in the air. The beat stop, get down everywhere. There's people that are part, people in the pie, people on the side, people on the street with a hard talk. 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
0: Love you, vibe.
1: Yeah.
0: We the best.
1: Boy.
0: Give me the light.
1: Yeah.
0: And we turn it up every time.
1: Every
0: time. And we bust it up, watch it,
1: watch it.
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